Very good morning to all our dear listeners. This is Akashvani Shillong broadcasting on 347.2 meters in the medium wave corresponding to 864 kilohertz. And yes, my dear friends, you can also live streaming us on News on Air app and also on DTH. Well, friends, the time by our studio clock is 11:30. And now it's time for another segment of Western music, The Evergreens. And yes, we all know that an evergreen song is a timeless track that remains permanently popular and relevant

decades after its release. So my dear friends, I've lined up for you these beautiful tracks that I'll be playing for you in this morning. And to start with our program, let's listen to this beautiful song, Wild World by Mr. Big, followed by Dancing Queen by ABBA. This is Akash Fadi Shillong.

Listeners, you still tuned into Akashvani Shillong, and yes, you've just heard the song I Got a Feeling by Black Eyed Peas, and just now you're listening to a song Macarena by Lost El Rio. And coming up next, here's the song I Just Called to Say I Love You by Stevie Wonder, and followed by a song Stand By Me by Bent E. King. This is Akashvani Shillong.

my listeners, you were listening to a song "I Will Always Love You" by Whitney Houston and "You Took My Heart Away" by the band MLTR. And with these two songs, it's time for me to wind up this program of Western Music, The Evergreens, this morning. And I guess I hope you're all having a great time listening to all the songs that I've been played for you. Thank you for tuning in. And yes, we'll meet again at 1 p.m. for another program of Western Music, The Lunch Hour. Until then, have a great day ahead and stay safe. Do stay tuned for the program that follows. This is Akash Fani. Shillong.

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Very good afternoon to our dear listeners. This is Akashvani Shillong broadcasting on 347.2 meters in the medium wave corresponding to 864 kilohertz. And yes, my dear friends, you can also live streaming us on the News On Air app and also on DTH. Well, friends, the time by our studio clock is 1 p.m. and now it's time for another edition of Western Music, The Lunch Hour. And yes, I've lined up for you these beautiful tracks that I'll be playing for you in this afternoon. And to kickstart with our program, let's listen to this beautiful track, Mirrors by Justin Timberlake. This is Akashvani Shillong.

All right, listeners, this is to remind you that at 1:05, we shall relay across Rani Delhi for the news in English, and we will be back at 1:10 to continue with our Western music luncheon this afternoon. Stay tuned. This is Akash Rani, Shillong.

Officially launched the India-Australia Sports Collaboration Roadmap. Prime Minister Narendra Modi will reach Auckland today on a two-day visit to New Zealand, on the third and last leg of his three-nation visit. Mr. Modi will hold talks with his New Zealand counterpart Christopher Luxon. India and New Zealand are celebrating 100 years of sporting ties in 2026. Hockey, which started this journey in 1926, continues to bring the two countries closer. The sporting relationship began in 1926 when the Indian Army hockey team became the first Indian sports team to tour New Zealand. Former Hockey New Zealand CEO and 1976 Olympic gold medalist Ramesh Patel says Prime Minister Narendra Modi's visit will further strengthen sports cooperation between the two countries. As India and New Zealand celebrate a century of sporting ties, hockey remains a strong bridge of friendship, connecting the people of both countries and inspiring

0: sustainable growth with speed and determination. Niti Aayog member Dr. Jo Ramania held interaction with UNICEF India representative Cynthia McCaffrey and her delegation in New Delhi to strengthen collaboration on child-centric development, school education and human development. According to Niti Aayog, the discussions focused on safe and inclusive learning, foundational literacy and numeracy, teacher education, student well-being, cyber safety and digital security, particularly in aspirational districts and blocks. The India Meteorological Department has issued a red alert for heavy to very heavy rainfall with isolated extremely heavy rainfall in Uttarakhand today, while in some parts of Arunachal Pradesh, Assam, Meghalaya, Sub-Himalayan West Bengal, Sikkim and Uttar Pradesh, heavy to very heavy rainfall is expected today. The Met Department has issued a yellow alert for light to moderate rainfall over the national capital today. Monsoon activity continues to remain active across several parts of Himachal Pradesh, with persistent rainfall affecting many areas. The Met Department has issued a yellow alert for heavy rainfall at isolated places today in five districts, Kangra, Mandi, Shimla, Solan and Sirmaur. In view of the weather warning, all educational institutions in Sirmaur and Solan districts have been closed for the day. Former Iranian Supreme Leader Ayatollah Ali Khamenei has been laid to rest at the Imam Reza Shrine in Mashhad as thousands of supporters gathered to pay their final farewell. His eldest son, Sayyid Mustafa Khamenei, performed the ritual prayers. Ayatollah Ali Khamenei was killed in U.S.-Israeli strikes on the 28th of February this year, triggering a widespread conflict across the West Asia region. Palestinian Authority President Mahmoud Abbas has announced that legislative elections will be held in late November this year, the first such polls since 2006. President Abbas issued a presidential decree fixing the 28th of November this year as the date for elections across all Palestinian territories, including Jerusalem, the West Bank and the Gaza Strip. The decree said the elections aim to strengthen democracy and complete the electoral process in Palestine. Benchmark domestic equity indices were trading around 1% up in the afternoon session today. The Sensex advanced 747 points to 77,488, while the Nifty added 223 points to 24,186 when reports last came in. On the sectoral front, IT, metal and banks emerged as the leading gainers. And with that, we end this news bulletin.
1: Well, friends, that was the news in English, which came to you from Akashvani Delhi. And now we welcome you back to Akashvani Shillong, broadcasting on 347.2 meters in a medium wave, corresponding to 864 kHz. And you can also live streaming us on News on Air app and also on DTH. We shall continue with our afternoon edition of Western Music, The Lancha. Here is a beautiful track by Priyanka Chopra, In My City, followed by Rained Over Me, Pitbull, featuring Mark Antony. This is Akashvani Shillong.

Still tunes into Akashvani Shillong, and yes, you were listening to a song Zoo by Shakira. Coming up next here is the song We Are One by Pitbull featuring Jennifer Lopez, followed by Everyone's Star by 5 Seconds of Summer and Winner by Chris Brown. Yes, my dear friends, don't go anywhere as I play for you these 3 back-to-back tracks. This is Akashvani Shillong.

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3: Crazy man, he went in the booth, didn't get any notes wrong. That's the story.

Alright, my dear friends, to continue with our program, this is to remind you all that you're still with us in the program of Western Music Dilancha, coming your way from Akashvani Shillong. Coming up next here is the song Girl on Fire by Alicia Keys. This is Akashvani Shillong.

0: Alright listeners, with this song, I Don't Give Up by Dua Lipa, it's time for me to wrap up this program of Western Music Dilancha this afternoon. And yes, I hope you're all having a great time listening to all the songs that I've been played for you. Thank you for tuning in. Until we meet again, do stay tuned for the program that follows. This is Akash Fani. Shalom.
1: I don't give a damn. You keep reminiscing on when you were my man, but I'm over you.
2: एक प्रकार से पीएम जय अब गरीबों की जय बन गई है।

Good afternoon. This is Akashvani and I am Valsa Williams with the Midday News. The headlines. Prime Minister Narendra Modi to arrive shortly in Auckland on two-day visit to hold talks with his New Zealand counterpart. Centre amends drugs rules to regulate high alcohol-containing drug formulations. India strongly condemns conflict-related sexual violence at UNSC, describes it as tool of war and terrorism. IMD issues red alert for heavy to very heavy rainfall in Uttarakhand today. In FIFA World Cup, Spain to face Belgium in second quarter-final tonight. And in women's cricket, India to take on England in historic one-off test match at Lord's Cricket Ground in London this evening. Prime Minister Narendra Modi will shortly reach Auckland on a two-day visit to New Zealand on the third and last leg of his three-nation visit. Mr. Modi will hold talks with his New Zealand counterpart, Christopher Luxon. Both leaders will review the entire gamut of the bilateral relationship, which has seen significant progress in the last 2 years, especially in the areas of trade and commerce and defence. The visit to New Zealand will be the first visit by an Indian Prime Minister in 40 years. Mr. Modi will also interact with prominent business and sports personalities. In a reflection of the strong people-to-people ties that exist between India and New Zealand, the Prime Minister will address a large gathering of the Indian diaspora during the visit. India and New Zealand are celebrating 100 years of sporting ties in 2000.

0: 2026. Hockey, which started this journey in 1926, continues to bring the two countries closer. A report.
1: This monumental state visit has systematically transformed India-Australia relations from standard diplomatic engagements into a
2: The sporting relationship began in 1926 when the Indian Army hockey team became the first Indian sports team to tour New Zealand. The legendary Major Dhyanchand was also part of that historic team, making it one of the most memorable chapters in hockey history. 100 years later, the friendship continues to grow. Earlier this year, the Indian women's hockey team won the FIH Women's Nations Cup in Auckland by defeating host New Zealand in the final. Former Hockey New Zealand CEO and 1976 Olympic gold medalist Ramesh Patel says Prime Minister Narendra Modi's visit will further strengthen sports cooperation between the two countries.
3: So they're coming for the free trade agreement signing, and that's very significant, of course, but to have sport involved as well, because I think that's very important, because it ties countries together. We play against each other both here in India and in New Zealand.
2: As India and New Zealand celebrate a century of sporting ties, hockey remains a strong bridge of friendship, connecting the people of both countries and inspiring future generations. Manjumina for Akashwani, New Zealand, Auckland.
0: Earlier, Prime Minister Narendra Modi officially concluded a historic high-stakes state visit to Australia, leaving behind a future-proof blueprint for the India-Australia Comprehensive Strategic Partnership. From high-powered boardrooms to iconic landmarks, this intense itinerary systematically advanced diplomatic, economic and security ties between the two democratic giants. The economic momentum ignited early with the India-Australia CEOs Forum, where business leaders celebrated a 55% surge in two-way trade driven by the 2022 ECTA agreement. To unlock further potential, Prime Minister Modi and his Australian counterpart, Anthony Albanese, fast-tracked negotiations for the Comprehensive Economic Cooperation Agreement. The grand tour culminated in spectacular sports diplomacy at the iconic Melbourne Cricket Ground MCG. Standing on the historic turf, the two leaders officially launched the India-Australia Sports Collaboration Roadmap. We have a report.
1: This monumental state visit has systematically transformed India-Australia relations from standard diplomatic engagements into a deeply integrated multi-layered alliance. By seamlessly bridging industrial trade surges, high-tech defense roadmaps and historic nuclear supply arrangements with the soft power of sports diplomacy at the MCG, both nations have anchored a vital corridor of Indo-Pacific stability. Validated by strong bipartisan backing from the Australian opposition and the electric energy of a thriving million-strong living bridge. The strategic blueprint forged on this tour ensures that both democracies are moving in lockstep to master the economic and geopolitical landscapes of the 21st century. Following the conclusion of his engagements here, the Prime Minister has now departed directly for Auckland, New Zealand, marking a historic next leg of his three-nation tour. Suhas Ram, Akashwani News, Melbourne.
0: Prime Minister Modi has expressed gratitude to the government and people of Australia, as well as Australian Prime Minister Anthony Albanese, for the warm hospitality during his visit. In a social media post, as his Australia visit concluded, Mr. Modi said the outcomes of the visit have further strengthened the India-Australia partnership and opened new avenues for cooperation across diverse sectors. The central government has amended Drugs Rules 1945 to strengthen regulation of high alcohol-containing drug formulations. The Ministry of Health and Family Welfare has removed the existing exemption from licensing requirements for formulations containing ethyl alcohol. According to the notification issued by the Ministry of Health and Family Welfare, all formulations containing more than 12% volume per volume ethyl alcohol in quantities exceeding 30 milliliter will no longer be covered under the exemption provided to them under Schedule K. Such products will be required to obtain the requisite licenses under the Drugs and Cosmetics Act 1940. The amendment is expected to strengthen regulatory oversight over those medicinal products containing alcohol, ensuring their supply only through the regulated pharmaceutical supply chain. The Goa government has extended its support to the proposed One Nation, One Election initiative.

0: Chief Minister Dr. Pramod Sawant said the move would enable governments to focus more on development and ensure better governance. A report.
1: The Goa government has conveyed its support for the proposed One Nation, One Election initiative before the Joint Parliamentary Committee, which is in Goa, for consultations on the issue. Chief Minister Dr. Pramod Sawant said holding simultaneous elections would allow governments to concentrate on development instead of frequent election-related activities. He added that the state

0: At E20 petrol. He said E85 would be restricted to vehicles specifically designed to use the fuel. In an interview with a private news channel, the petroleum minister said the proposed move aims to provide financial relief to consumers while advancing the government's ethanol blending program. This is Akashvani giving you the news. For quick news updates round the clock, follow us on our X handle at AIR News Alerts. And for details of stories and more, log on to our website www.newsonair.gov.in and download News on AIR app. Welcome back to the Midday News. India has strongly condemned conflict-related sexual violence, CRSV, describing it as a tool of war, terrorism, torture, and political repression used to subjugate communities, suppress dissent, and inflict human suffering. Speaking at the UN Security Council open debate on conflict-related sexual violence, India's permanent representative to the United Nations, Ambassador P. Harish, said such violence continues amid a prevailing culture of impunity, and India strongly condemns such heinous acts. Referring to the UN Secretary General's report, he said the sharp increase in verified cases in 2025 reinforces the urgent need for collective action.
1: Sexual violence continues to be used as a means of war, of terrorism, torture and political repression to subjugate communities, suppress dissent and inflict human suffering. This continues amid a thriving culture of impunity. We strongly condemn such heinous acts. Conflict-related sexual violence devastates women individually and creates inerasable scars on the spirit of the human ecosystems around them. Beyond physical harm, the psychological trauma and social isolation that follows demand carefully designed interventions for the rehabilitation and reintegration of survivors.
0: External Affairs Minister Dr. S. Jaishankar has arrived in Oman after concluding his visit to Kuwait. On his arrival, he was received by the Director General at the Foreign Ministry of Oman, Sheikh Ahmed Al Maskari. Dr. Jaishankar is currently on an 11-day tour covering Qatar, Bahrain, Kuwait, Oman, New York and Brussels. After completing his visit to Oman, he will travel to New York to launch India's official campaign for the UN Security Council tenure 2028-29. He will then visit Brussels on the 14th and 15th of July to attend the third Indo-European Union Trade and Technology Council meeting and hold interactions with his European Union and Belgian counterparts. Social media platform WhatsApp has submitted its reply to the government regarding rollout of the usernames feature. Sources at the Ministry of Electronics and Information Technology have said the response was received last night from the Meta-owned social media platform and is currently under examination. Earlier on the 1st of this month, the government had issued a notice to Meta regarding rollout of the usernames feature on WhatsApp in India. Sources said the ministry directed Meta to furnish a detailed explanation on the feature. Following recent U.S. strikes on Iran, President Donald Trump briefed Israeli Prime Minister Benjamin Netanyahu on fresh American military moves in the Gulf. According to a social media post by the Israeli Prime Minister's office, the two leaders held another phone conversation last night and agreed to maintain close coordination between the United States and Israel across multiple sectors. Meanwhile, Iran's Islamic Revolutionary Guard Corps claimed that it fired 10 ballistic missiles at the U.S. Al-Azraq Air Base in northern Jordan. Palestinian Authority President Mahmoud Abbas has announced that legislative elections will be held in late November this year, the first such polls since 2006. President Abbas issued a presidential decree fixing Saturday, November 28, 2026 as the date for the elections across all Palestinian territories, including Jerusalem, the West Bank and the Gaza Strip. The India Meteorological Department, IMD, has forecast heavy to very heavy rainfall with isolated extremely heavy rainfall in Uttarakhand for the day. IMD said heavy to very heavy rainfall is likely over northern parts of Haryana, Himachal Pradesh, Uttar Pradesh, Bihar, Sub-Himalayan, West Bengal, Sikkim and Northeast India for the next 2 days. Talking to Akashvani News scientist at IMD, Dr. Shashikant said there is no warning for Delhi and NCR today and tomorrow.
2: Till 9th of July of this month, from 1st June 2026 to 9th July, monsoon rainfall and departure was negative in minus 14 over our country. And main zone of negative departures was recorded over eastern parts of Uttar Pradesh, Bihar and northeast India, in south Kerala and coastal Karnataka, and western parts of the country, Saurashtra and Marathwada.
0: Monsoon activity continues to remain active across several parts of Himachal Pradesh, with persistent rainfall of

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visit have further strengthened the India-Australia partnership and opened new avenues for cooperation across diverse sectors. Minister of State for Parliamentary Affairs Arjun Ram Meghwal and Dr. L. Murugan today reviewed preparations for the upcoming monsoon session in the Parliament House complex. The session of the Parliament will commence on the 20th of this month and continue till the 13th of August. In a social media post, Mr. Meghwal said, a comprehensive review of the legislative business scheduled for the upcoming session was conducted and necessary guidelines were issued. Indian Railways has approved 206 crore rupees for coverage deployment on 680 route kilometres of Northern Railway to enhance safety and operational efficiency. The project aimed at expanding the indigenous safety system across high density and strategically important routes. The Railway Ministry said the provision of coverage version 4.0 will be implemented on the Rewari, Delhi and Shakurbasti, Bhatinda sections of Delhi Division. Railways has also approved 175 crore rupees for the creation of additional homing facilities for 250 electric locomotives at Raipur in Chhattisgarh. The additional homing facilities will enable railways to better utilize existing infrastructure while creating the required space for future technological expansion at the Raipur depot. The central government has amended drugs rules 1945 to strengthen regulation of high alcohol containing drug formulations. According to the notification issued by the Ministry of Health and Family Welfare, all formulations containing more than 12% per volume of ethyl alcohol in quantities exceeding 30 milliliter will no longer be covered under the exemption provided to them under Schedule K. Such products will be required to obtain the requisite licenses under the Drugs and Cosmetics Act 1940. Union Health and Family Welfare Minister Jagat Prakash Nadda today chaired the third meeting of the Mission Steering Group to review the progress of the Ayushman Bharat Digital Mission. During the meeting, it was noted that the Ayushman Bharat Digital Mission has emerged as one of the world's largest digital health ecosystems, with around 94 crore Ayushman Bharat health account numbers created and 105 crore health records linked. Benchmark domestic equity indices ended over 1% higher today. The Sensex rose 825

0: into the semifinals after defeating Morocco 2-0 in the first quarterfinal in Boston, USA last night. And with that, we end this news bulletin.
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Good evening to all our listeners. This is Akash Vinish Shillong. Let's have a look at today's program's highlights. Listeners, at 5:15 p.m. we'll bring to you a program of Hindi film songs, aka Sangeetkar Ki Geet, to be followed by a program in Garo at 5:40 p.m. featuring songs by Griffith Moment and Leobert Sangma. The news in Garo comes to you at 6:05 p.m. We'll bring to you the program in Jantia at 6:15 p.m. with songs by Quinchant Sumer and Rikoma R.K. Lalu. The news in Jantia follows at 6:40 p.m. We'll bring to you at 6:50 p.m. a program of Farm and Home, an interview with Rasalinda Dingdo on handicraft as a livelihood alternative. At 7:20 p.m., we'll bring to you a program, a Khasi Women's Program, Nalarimpe, a talk on importance of educational counselling. At 7:50 p.m., we'll bring to you the news in Khasi. At 8 p.m., we'll bring to you the program of Western Music, Weekend Pulse, and before that, you'll be listening to the New Zealand's in English. And at 8:45, we will relay Akash Vani Dalhi again for the news in Hindi, to be followed by the news in English at 9 p.m., Spotlight at 9:15 p.m., and Current Affairs at 9:30 p.m. And we'll be back with the decision of Akash Vani Shillong at 10 p.m. for Akasi Music Program, Songs of Love, Kisor Jing Eid. Well, listeners, those are the program highlights for today's evening transmission. Please stand by for our next program. This is Akash Vani Shillong.

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Good evening, this is Akash Vinish Long. Here are the evening news headlines. PM Modi to reach Auckland today on a two-day visit to New Zealand. National Fish Farmers Day 2026 observes in East-West Kasihil districts. DC urges fish farmers to utilize government schemes. Assam Budget 2026-27 proposes expenditures of Rs. 1.56 lakh crore targets 3% fiscal deficit. Tripura begins export of organic

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Meghalaya SIR 66.73% enumerations forms distributed. 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Tripura CMs launches Kharif Party procurement at MSP. And Myirang Officers Club hosts second district inter-office futsal tournament to promote fitness and team spirit. Listeners, those are the evening news headlines that came to you from the station of Akashvani Shillong. Well, listeners, the time by Osu Clock is 2 minutes past 8, and we have with us our Western music program, Weekend Pulse. And in this program, we will start this with our very first song by Kesha. It's called Timber, followed by Don't Wanna Go Home by Jason Derulo.

Well, we've started this program off with some music, Weekend Pulse, with songs by Kesha Timber and Don't Wanna Go Home by Jason Derulo. So we'll continue this program with another song, that is Dirty Dances by Usher and Enrique Iglesias, followed by We Found Love by Rihanna.

Well, you've just heard Price Tags by JCJ featuring B.O.B. And now moving on with our listening music program. From Akash Vanishalong, here are the next songs that we have lined up for you. They are Rain Over Me by Pitbull featuring Mac and Tony, and Write It by Jay Sean.

Well, you've just heard Uptown Funk by Bruno Mars, so we will continue with these next songs in our music program Weekend Pulse. And the next songs that we have lined up is Let's Get It Started and Dilemma.

Well, you've just heard the song Dilemma by Nelly. So to wind up this program with some music, Weekend Pulse, we now have this next song by Katy Perry. It's called Firewalk.

Well, listeners, with that track Firewalk by Caterpillar, we've come to the end of our Western Music Program Weekend Pulse. This program came to you from the station of Akashvani Shillong. And yes, just to remind you that at 8:45 we will ready Akashvani Delhi for the news in Hindi, to be followed by the news in English at 9 p.m. Spotlight at 9:15 p.m. and current affairs at 9:30 p.m. Please stand by for the news and this program. This is Akashvani Shillong.

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1: 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External Affairs Minister S. Jaishankar meets his Omani counterpart Badr bin Hamad al-Busaidi in Muscat, discusses issues of cooperation in trade, investments, connectivity, maritime, technology and defence. Ministers of State for Parliamentary Affairs Arjun Ram Meghwal and Dr. L. Murugan review preparations for upcoming monsoon session. Railway approves Kavach deployment on 680 route kilometres of Northern Railway to enhance safety and operational efficiency. In football, Spain to face Belgium in the second quarter-final of FIFA World Cup tonight. And in Wimbledon tennis, Alexander Zverev of Germany storms into the men's singles final, beating British wildcard Arthur Ferry. Prime Minister Narendra Modi received a warm and enthusiastic welcome upon his arrival in Auckland, marking the start of his historic two-day visit to New Zealand. This is the first by an Indian Prime Minister in nearly four decades. After arriving in Auckland today, Prime Minister Modi was received at the airport by New Zealand Prime Minister Christopher Luxon. The Indian community gathered in large numbers to greet him. The atmosphere was filled with excitement as people waved the Indian tricolour and chanted Kia Ora Modi to welcome him. Mr. Modi witnessed a vibrant celebration of India's rich cultural heritage during the community welcome in Auckland this evening. In a series of social media posts, the Prime Minister said that the performances showcased the cultures of Punjab, Tamil Nadu, a fusion of Carnatic and Hindustani classical music, and a stirring rendition of Bande Mataram. Mr. Modi complimented the diaspora for keeping India's cultural heritage vibrant across generations and continents and for strengthening the enduring people-to-people bonds between India and New Zealand. The Prime Minister also expressed delight to witness a performance by the Nad Vocal Ensemble.

0: Mr. Modi said music has a unique ability to bring people together, and today's performance beautifully reflected the warmth and depth of India-New Zealand friendship. During his visit, Prime Minister Narendra Modi and his New Zealand counterpart are expected to discuss ways to further strengthen cooperation in trade, investment, education, technology and people-to-people ties, reflecting the growing partnership between the two countries. Indian High Commissioner to New Zealand, Muanpui Saiwi, expressed hope that the visit will provide fresh momentum to bilateral ties. She also pointed to the India-New Zealand free trade agreement signed in April this year, saying it would further expand cooperation in trade and commerce, maritime security, people-to-people ties, culture, tourism and counter-terrorism.
1: We will be building on the things that we've already worked on. So free trade agreement is signed, but it has to be ratified and we have to push it towards the unlocking the full potential of the free trade agreement. So there are some things about trade and commerce. There will be some things about tourism, culture, sports diplomacy, and also under the economy piece, there will be more on horticulture, agriculture, and education as well. So there are many, many aspects of it, including maritime security as well.
0: Earlier, Prime Minister Modi officially concluded a historic high-stakes state visit to Australia, leaving behind a future-proof blueprint for the India-Australia comprehensive strategic partnership. From high-powered boardrooms to iconic landmarks, this intense itinerary systematically advanced the diplomatic, economic, and security ties between the two democratic giants.

Prime Minister Modi has expressed gratitude to the government and people of Australia, as well as Australian Prime Minister Anthony Albanese, for the warm hospitality during his visit. External Affairs Minister Dr. S. Jaishankar today met his Omani counterpart Badr bin Hamad Al Busaidi in Muscat and held discussions on various facets of the cooperation between the two countries. In a social media post, Dr. Jaishankar said the talks focus on trade, investments, connectivity, maritime, technology, defense and cyber and AI domains. The two leaders also held a comprehensive exchange of views on developments in the Gulf and efforts to ensure peace and stability in the region. Dr. Jaishankar highlighted that the discussions reflected the trust and strength of strategic partnership between India and Oman. Meanwhile, the Omani foreign minister said that the long-standing maritime ties between India and Oman have connected the people for centuries and continue to provide a strong foundation for the partnership between the two countries. In a social media post, Mr. Badr Al Busaidi said that the two leaders held discussion on intensive diplomacy to secure freedom of navigation in Strait of Hormuz and thanked India for its support. Minister of State for Parliamentary Affairs Arjun Ram Meghwal and Dr. L. Murugan today reviewed preparations for the upcoming monsoon session in the Parliament House complex. The session of the Parliament will commence on the 20th of this month and continue till the 13th of August. In a social media post, Mr. Meghwal said a comprehensive review of legislative business scheduled for the upcoming session was conducted and necessary guidelines were issued. The central government has amended Drugs Rules 1945 to strengthen regulation of high alcohol-containing drug formulations. The Minister of Health and Family Welfare has removed the existing exemption from licensing requirements for formulations containing ethyl alcohol. According to the notification issued by the Minister of Health and Family Welfare, all formulations containing more than 12% per volume of ethyl alcohol in quantities exceeding 30 milliliter will no longer be covered under the exemption provided to them under Schedule K. Such products will be required to obtain the requisite licenses under the Drugs and Cosmetics Act 1940. The amendment is expected to strengthen regulatory oversight over those medicinal products containing alcohol, ensuring the supply only through the regulated pharmaceutical supply chain. This is Akashvani giving you the news. For quick news updates around the clock, follow us on X handle at AIR News Alerts. And for details of stories and more, log on to our website www.newsonair.gov.in. and download News on AIR app. Indian Railways has approved 206 crore rupees for coverage deployment on 680 route kilometers of Northern Railway to enhance safety and operational efficiency. The project aimed at expanding the indigenous safety system across high density and strategically important routes. The Railway Ministry said the provision of coverage version 4.0 will be implemented on the Rewari-Delhi and Shakurbasti-Bhatinda sections of Delhi Division. The system has been designed to significantly enhance railway safety by preventing signal passed at danger incidents and train collisions. The ministry said the system continuously monitors train movements, automatically applies brakes whenever necessary, permits trains to operate safely at maximum permissible speeds. It also supports reliable train operations, even during adverse weather conditions, such as dense fog. Union Home Minister Amit Shah said that under the leadership of Prime Minister Narendra Modi, the government is firmly committed to making the country's coastal security unbreachable. Mr. Shah, along with Union Ministers of Ports, Shipping and Waterways, Sarbananda Sonowal, today reviewed the progress made in the establishment of the Bureau of Port Security, BOPS. BJP today announced Neeraj Kumar Sinha as its candidate for Bankipur Assembly bipoll in Bihar. The party has fielded Ashutosh Tiwari for Datia Assembly bipoll in Madhya Pradesh. Polling in Bankipur in Bihar, Datia in Madhya Pradesh and Manjalpur Assembly seat in Gujarat will be held on the 30th of this month. The Supreme Court will hear a batch of pleas seeking a fair and time-bound probe into the alleged embezzlement of donations at the Ram Temple in Ayodhya on Monday. On 7th of July, an Ayodhya court granted one-day police remand for three of the eight accused arrested in connection with the alleged theft of donations at

0: the Ram Temple, a local court had sent all the 8 accused to 14-day judicial custody on the 29th of last month. On the 13th of last month, the Uttar Pradesh government constituted the SIT on a request from the Temple Trust following allegations of misappropriation of donations received at the Ram Temple. The first batch of pilgrims undertaking the Kailash Mansarovar Yatra entered China today through the Lipu Lake Pass in Pithoragarh district of Uttarakhand. After completing all necessary immigration and border formalities, officials of the Indo-Tibetan Border Police, ITBP, handed over the group to the Chinese authorities stationed at the border. Sebastian Robert, a former director of All India Radio News and an officer of the Indian Information Service, passed away in New Delhi today after a brief illness. He was 80. Mr. Robert was associated with AIR News for several decades and had made his mark as an ace correspondent in the field of defence and external affairs, covering important events in India and abroad. Benchmark domestic equity indices ended over 1% higher today, led by broad-based buying. We have a report.
1: The Sensex rose 828 points to close at 77,569. Nifty also climbed 244 points to settle at 24,207. The broader markets on the National Stock Exchange outperformed the frontline indices. The mid-cap 100 advanced 1.4%, while the small-cap 100 climbed more than 1.5%. Both the indices touched their fresh 52-week highs during the trading session. Earlier today, the benchmark indices opened higher amid positive global

0: Himachal Pradesh, Gangetic, West Bengal, Himachal Pradesh, Uttarakhand, Jammu and Kashmir and Ladakh till the 16th of this month. The weather agency has predicted thunderstorms accompanied by lightning and gusty winds over the Andaman and Nicobar Islands, Andhra Pradesh, Madhya Pradesh, Telangana, Karnataka, Odisha, Tamil Nadu, Puducherry, Karaikal, West Madhya Pradesh, Chhattisgarh, Jharkhand and parts of the northeastern region during the next 3 to 4 days. Meanwhile, Delhi NCR witnessed cloudy skies and humid conditions today. With Soumya Sharan, Ishani Yadav, Akashwani News, Delhi.
1: In sports news and football, Spain will face Belgium in the second quarterfinal of the FIFA World Cup at Los Angeles Stadium in Inglewood tonight. France has already stormed into the semifinals after defeating Morocco 2-0 in the first quarterfinal in Boston. In Wimbledon tennis, Germany's Alexander Zverev stormed into the men's singles final, beating British wildcard Arthur Ferry in the semifinal this evening. The second-seeded Zverev produced a clinical performance to defeat Ferry in a straight sets 7-6, 6-2, 6-4. Meanwhile, another men's singles semi-final is underway between world number one and defending champion Jannik Sinner of Italy and seven-time Wimbledon champion Novak Djokovic of Serbia. In women's one-off test cricket match, India wore 257 for 6 in the first innings against England at the iconic Lord's Cricket Ground when reports last came in. Earlier, England won the toss and opted to field. And now, before we end the bulletin, the headlines once again. Prime Minister Narendra Modi arrives in Auckland on the final leg of his three-nation tour, receives warm welcome from his New Zealand counterpart Christopher Luxon and Indian community. External Affairs Minister S. Jaishankar meets his Omani counterpart Badr bin Hamad al-Busaidi in Muscat, discusses issues of cooperation in trade, investments, connectivity, maritime, technology and defence. Ministers of State for Parliamentary Affairs Arjun Ram Meghwal and Dr. L. Murugan review preparations for upcoming monsoon session. Railway approves coverage deployment on 680 route kilometres of Northern Railway to enhance safety and operational efficiency. In football, Spain to face Belgium in the second quarterfinal of FIFA World Cup tonight. And in Wimbledon tennis, Alexander Zverev of Germany storms into the men's singles final, beating British wildcard Arthur Ferry. And that is all in the news at 9. Good night.

0: 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This is Akashvani. In the program Spotlight, now we bring you a discussion on the Prime Minister's visits to Australia and New Zealand and their significance for India's strategic partnerships. The participants are Gurjeet Singh, former ambassador, and Tina Jha, journalist.
1: Good evening, listeners. Welcome to our program Spotlight. I'm Tina Jha. Today, we will be discussing about Prime Minister Narendra Modi's final leg of his three-nation tour. He arrived in Auckland this afternoon, marking the first visit by an Indian Prime Minister to New Zealand in 40 years. In a special gesture, he was received by Prime Minister Christopher Luxon of New Zealand at the airport, underscoring the importance the country attaches to this historic visit by the Indian Prime Minister. From trade and defence to education, sports, technology and people-to-people ties, the visit is expected to open new avenues of cooperation. But beyond the agreements and announcements, what makes this visit strategically significant? Why is New Zealand becoming increasingly important in India's Indo-Pacific outreach? And what could this mean for the future of our bilateral relations? We will discuss these aspects with Ambassador Gurjeet Singh, former diplomat, who joins us on the show. Ambassador, welcome to Akashvani.
2: Thank you, Tina.
1: Ambassador, this is the first visit by an Indian Prime Minister to New Zealand in 40 years. In fact, we've seen a warm reception at the airport by the Prime Minister of New Zealand. Also, the iconic Sky Tower in Auckland has been illuminated to welcome our Prime Minister. The excitement among the diaspora is something that is a sight to behold. But beyond symbolism, do you think both countries are now ready to turn a new chapter in our relationship?
2: Certainly. I think Prime Minister Modi's bilateral visit to New Zealand is unprecedented. And I think both New Zealand and the Indian diaspora were keenly awaiting him there, because he is a special personality, a world leader whose presence adds much gravitas and importance to the visit. We may recall that 2 years ago, President Draupadi Murmu had also visited New Zealand.
1: Yes.
2: And

0: Prime Minister Modi has met the present New Zealand Prime Minister and two of his predecessors around international conferences with Prime Minister Luxon. He had met him on the sidelines of the East Asia Summit in Laos in 2024. So I think while we have been maintaining a high-level contact with New Zealand, the visit of Prime Minister Modi within a year of Prime Minister Luxon visiting India is extremely notable and welcome.
1: Ambassador, so how does this visit fit into India's broader Indo-Pacific strategy? And where does New Zealand figure in India's vision for the region? And I ask you this because this is in continuation of the Prime Minister's visit, first to Indonesia, then to Australia, and it'll culminate following his visit in New Zealand. Explain to our listeners how important New Zealand is in India's vision for the Indo-Pacific region.
0: So recently, we have hosted the Korean president and the Japanese prime minister in India. And now the prime minister is recently visited Indonesia and Australia and is now in New Zealand. And in a few months, he will attend the East Asia Summit in the Philippines. So this covers the Indo-Pacific fully. New Zealand has been the weak link in the Indo-Pacific policy because it has not stood up for the Indo-Pacific, concerned that Chinese will take umbrage. It has also not been part of the Quad, and it guards the fact that China is its largest trading partner very importantly, and therefore tries not to do things which would annoy China. Therefore, if New Zealand also joins this Indo-Pacific bandwagon, I think the democracies of the Indo-Pacific would be well served to look at the Indo-Pacific as their arena and not let dictators or transient partnerships from outside come and dictate how they do. So therefore, I believe getting New Zealand to join the free and open Indo-Pacific in a more robust manner is indeed an important objective.
1: Absolutely, and especially at a time when the Indo-Pacific is increasingly becoming central to strategic competition. Ambassador, both India and Australia, as members of the Quad, did reiterate their commitment for a peaceful and a rules-based Indo-Pacific region. Now, as we turn a new chapter in the India-New Zealand relationship, we are seeing an upswing in the kind of bilateral relationship that we have with the current dispensation in New Zealand. Could this country in the Oceania region emerge as one of our strongest partners in promoting a stable, rules-based regional order?
0: Australia, certainly. New Zealand, hopefully. As I said, normally New Zealand would imitate Australian policies, but I think on the Indo-Pacific, on the Quad, and on China, it has been more discerning and reticent. They are behaving more like an ASEAN country than a Quad country. ASEAN countries are stepping out, like Philippines, like Indonesia, like Vietnam. So it's up to New Zealand now. So I would eagerly look forward to the agreements which are being signed and to the joint statement to see how much credibility do they add to the growing reasoning in the Indo-Pacific that it is our region and we must maintain its freedom.
1: Okay, so from the strategic aspect, we'll move to the economic dimension, the economic and the trade aspect of this visit. Ambassador, for years, trade was described as the missing pillar in the India-New Zealand relations. Now, with the FTA having been signed and also the first visit at such a high level by an Indian Prime Minister to New Zealand after 4 decades, do you think it'll give the much-needed momentum to now significantly expand that kind of economic engagement between both the countries?
0: Yes, I do. I think it will. So let me explain. New Zealand, though a small country and small market, is a very aggressive trading partner. It is a member of the APEC. It is a member of the RCEP from which India withdrew. And it is a very active member of the Comprehensive and Progressive Trans-Pacific Partnership, the CPTPP, which does not have China and the US in it. So it has clearly reached out to many plurilaterals and minilaterals to enhance its market access. Now, during the RCEP negotiations, it was very adamant that dairy should be allowed in the Indian market. And along with China, New Zealand was also an important impediment to India joining the RCEP or ultimately leaving it. But subsequently, New Zealand has realized that when India left the RCEP, it denied New Zealand the prize.

0: of the Indian market.
1: Right.
0: So New Zealand has now adopted different tactics to engage India, and that is where this FTA comes. There have been consistent efforts by all New Zealand governments over the last 5 years to try and get India to agree to a FTA. And finally, we have done it, accepting all Indian red lines. No dairy, no cheese, no milk, no agriculture, which hurts India. So those red lines are all maintained. And New Zealand has accepted this. Plus, New Zealand has accepted that they will build capacities in India for agricultural products, which New Zealand has strengthened. This includes apples, kiwis, and the Maruka honey, which is very special. Now, in addition, they have agreed that since the trade is not large, they will invest $20 billion over the next 15 years in India. And that, I believe, makes it a very powerful FTA. And their strengths are in ICT, processed foods, agriculture, and logistics. So if they come in here, I think that will be very good for the Indian economy and emerging supply chains in the region.
1: Beyond the conventional sectors, which other sectors, and especially relating to the futuristic areas, have the greatest untapped potential? So, for example, at a time when we are talking about critical minerals, about digital innovation, about clean energy, how can we up our cooperation levels with New Zealand?
0: So with New Zealand, other than the investment that they will provide, I see more opportunities on providing mobility to Indian professionals to New Zealand. This has been a New Zealand objective over years. They have picked and chosen Indian professionals in particular specialities and given them access to New Zealand and then ultimately given them citizenship. So this is not difficult for them. For them to agree that we will do this for about 5,000 people a year, I think it is doable. So this opens up channels of more Indian students and more Indian professionals going to New Zealand, and that is very important. Now, unlike Australia, they do not have critical minerals or uranium that we can engage with. Their strength is in sheep and milk and things like that. So that does not make for strategic partnership. Similarly, their navy is not large, and neither do they have an Indo-Pacific interface. So we have to look at what small things we can do. It is not the same level as dealing with Indonesia or Australia. So we have to really look at what can be grasped. You have mentioned new areas. So, you know, things like AI possibility. But I don't know to what level are these things being developed in New Zealand. I know ICT, they are very strong. So that will lead to and already led to some investments in India. But whether we will be able to go into AI, digital economy and the like, that remains to be seen. I think also the visa regime and direct flights require attention because New Zealand could benefit a lot from Indian tourism if they had direct flights and if they made their visa regime easier.
1: That's right. Let me take you on the Australia visit, Ambassador, where we saw significant outcomes emerging across areas, across defense, maritime security, energy, the critical minerals that I was earlier speaking about, and futuristic technology. Taken together, do these agreements signal that the India-Australia relationship has moved beyond the goodwill from the potential to promise era to now genuine strategic independence?
0: I think it does. Australia also has from the RCEP days understood the strategic value of India and is engaging us and not again insisting on dairy and meat and those things, but seeing what is possible. They have eliminated customs duty on 100% of Indian exports since January 2026, as New Zealand will do. Australian FDI in India is already $17.6 billion and bilateral trade is $54 billion, in which trade itself is 24 and the rest is services. So with Australia, it is a far more diversified economic engagement. But I think what is coming now is the civilian nuclear agreement under which they will export uranium and contribute to India's green energy production, which will reduce our dependence on fossil fuels, which, as you know, those energy chains are severely disrupted. Similarly, on defense and maritime security, now, the coast guards of India and Australia are also going to be collaborating. On economic cooperation, we are now moving towards a comprehensive economic cooperation agreement. And I was very happy to see that an Australia-India CEOs forum took place. In the Indonesia visit, I was sad to see that no CEOs forum took place. Unless you have these B2B connections, your business

0: actually it doesn't grow. And
1: That's right.
0: finally, I think Australia deserves credit. You know, they have a large amount of cultural artifacts which were stolen from India and were later perhaps bought by museums or benefactors in auctions. But Australia has started returning several of these Indian artifacts, including sacred idols, to India. So I think these gave a very positive. And of course, then there was the huge Indian diaspora event and the sporting event in Melbourne, which gave a huge, huge people-to-people connect to Australian partnership. And now I think for the first time, India has allowed a foreign cricket league, the Big Bash League, to actually have matches in India. So those, I think, are positives.
1: Certainly, and many other outcomes announced during this visit of the Prime Minister to Australia just ahead of New Zealand, which we do believe could have certainly most transformative impacts in the relationship, not just between India and Australia, but help in our growth story as well in the next 5 to 10 years. As we wrap up the conversation, Ambassador, what should be India's next diplomatic priority in the region, in the Indo-Pacific? Because the visit started from Indonesia, moved on to Australia, and then finally the last leg of the Prime Minister's visit is in New Zealand. How can we prioritize our roadmap in a manner which builds on the momentum generated by this three-nation tour of the Prime Minister?
0: I think the most important thing is to implement the decisions and agreements that we have reached with all these countries. Implementation is very important, and without implementation, these agreements are left meaningless. And then, when Prime Minister goes to the East Asia Summit in October in the Philippines, he will meet world leaders across the region, the East Asia Summit. And I expect that PM will make a very important policy statement at the East Asia Summit on ACT East Policy 2026 in the context of greater interest in the Indo-Pacific.
1: Absolutely. I think now as this three-nation tour draws to a close, it is evident that India's engagement with countries in the Indo-Pacific is entering a new phase, one defined by, say, deeper partnerships. There is more and more strategic trust and also a shared vision for a future, also for a stable and more secure and prosperous region. Thank you, Ambassador, for joining us and sharing your valuable insights. Time allows us to take up only that much. Thank you for your time.
0: Thank you.
2: You were listening to a discussion on the Prime Minister's visits to Australia and New Zealand and their significance for India's strategic partnerships. The participants were Gurjeet Singh, former ambassador, and Tina Jha, journalist.
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0: Affairs. This is Akashvani. In the program Current Affairs, now we bring you a discussion on understanding India's changing monsoon patterns amid climate change and their impact on agriculture and food security. The participants are Dr. D.R. Patnaik, Senior Scientist, India Meteorological Department, and Dr. R.S. Banna, Senior Scientist, Indian Council of Agricultural Research. Moderator was Lalima Aneja Dang.
1: The monsoon is more than just a season of rain for India. This unique and powerful climate system is a lifeline for the people of the country, with wide-ranging direct and indirect effects on its socio-economic fabric. Monsoon rains are critical for the agricultural sector, with productivity and food grain prices closely linked to a good monsoon. Of late, we have been watching that the Indian monsoon pattern has been changing. How is it impacting our agriculture sector and the economy of the country? For more on this, we are today joined in our studio by Dr. R.S. Banna, Senior Scientist, ICAR, IARI, that is Indian Agricultural Research Institute, Delhi. Welcome, Dr. Banna, to Akashwani Studio.
2: Thank you and namaskar.
1: We're also lucky to have with us Dr. D.R. Patnaik, Scientist, GIMD. IMD, that is Indian Meteorological Department. So we have both our experts who are going to throw light on how the pattern of monsoon has been changing and how will it impact the agriculture sector. First for you, Dr. Banna, how is this pattern changing? Because for a long time we used to say Shravan is time pe shuru hota hai. Ab dekhte hain ki the pattern has shifted, the timing has shifted. Great. What are the major factors which we see which are changing the pattern of the monsoon and how is it impacting the agriculture sector, particularly the farmers?
2: Climate change is now reality, and we understand that even after the planned development of Indian agriculture, still 45% of the area in the country is being raised in the rain-fed agriculture.

0: where the irrigation sources are not sufficient for the crop production. And since the monsoon pattern is changing and this year is believed to be the El Nino year, which may affect our monsoon pattern, and there is a likelihood of deficit monsoon. So agriculture is well prepared. ICAR, Ministry of Agriculture, its countrywide network of 700 plus Krishi Vigyan Kendras, 113 ICAR institutes, they are working closely with the state governments and their agricultural departments as a one nation, one team and one agriculture spirit to tackle the various adversities of the monsoon system. And through this platform, I can tell that we are well prepared. We have a very robust planning for the changing scenario, and we are with the farmers and we will not leave them alone. The ICAR, the research institutions and the scientific support is there to have minimum if negative effect of the adversities of weather. Rather, we have planned for each district. We have prepared contingent crop planning for 700 plus districts of the country. So I believe that there will be no much negative effect. Though so far, if we see the sowing pattern of the crops, up to June, there is some deficit in monsoon. And if we see the sowing, means like if you compare with the previous year, this year we could sow up to 35 million hectare of the area. Last year it was 44 million hectare. So a deficit of 9.1 million hectare is there. But this is not the cause of worry, since now the monsoon is covering the entire country and we have the short duration varieties, we have the climate resilient cultivars which can minimize the negative effect of the poor monsoon, and we are ready for every scenario, maybe early onset or late onset of monsoon, or maybe if there are long dry spells in between, or if in case of likelihood of early secession, we have preparedness for each ecologies, each geographical locations and different kind of farming scenarios.
1: Well, for a country like India with 140 crore people and such huge diversity, this is indeed a mammoth task and the logistics are absolutely unimaginable. But right. The fact that you've taken up the challenge and you're all geared up for it, it's worth appreciation. We'll come to that a little later. For the moment, Dr. Patnaik, what are the principal factors on which monsoon is based? One factor is that we are close to the equator and then land pressure is more. Could you just explain that, and then we come to what are the changing patterns which we observe?
2: Actually, if we see the monsoon, it is a gigantic, means global phenomenon. So basically, the southwest monsoon, what is the main monsoon season for over India, that is from June to September, it is basically because of the land-sea contrast. And during this period, this is the Asian landmass and the southern part, the Indian Ocean, that is ocean. So the wind is blowing from ocean to land, bringing moisture, and that is giving the monsoon. Right. So this is a just normal pattern of monsoon. But each year, monsoon is different from other. Because just like how one patient will go, each doctor will be different. So the monsoon is also different, and it is also interacting with whole global system, ocean, atmosphere, sea, then sea ice cover, then snow, then your mountain. So all things are interacting, that is influencing monsoon. But as this year, it is a major concern as people and also media, you may be listening and also it is coming, the El Nino.
1: Yes.
2: El Nino is one of the factor. I will not say the only factor that is driving the monsoon, but that is one of the major factors. Factor that is actually affect the Indian monsoon. To simplify, what is El Nino means, yes, if we go to the Pacific Ocean, the central part of Pacific Ocean, eastern and central part of Pacific Ocean, that is abnormally the sea surface temperature increases. Okay, so that phenomena actually is called the El Nino. It is a very distant from the Indian region actually, but the El Nino, what is the sea surface temperature rise over the eastern and central Pacific Ocean, that is changing the circulation pattern. Okay, so that
1: within the ocean.
2: Yeah, within the ocean, not only that. Ocean circulation, it also influences the atmosphere.
1: The land atmosphere.
2: Yes, land atmosphere. Suppose whenever the SST, sea surface temperature, whatever, that is a rise, means that will more convection will happen and shifting will be there. So due to the El Nino, abnormal high of temperature, what happened, the Indian region, actually the subsidence, means the rising of air, that decreases. So because of that, more cloud convection formation, that reduces during El Nino, that is resulting into the decrease in the monsoon rainfall. So it is a large, means broad perspective, how El Nino affect monsoon. So this year, IMD in the month of April, it indicated that this is going to be El Nino year. And yes, El Nino condition is already prevailing. It is accelerating. That El Nino condition is gradually intensifying. So that's why if you see June rainfall, yes, we had a 40% less rainfall in the first 30 days of June. That was a large deficiency of June. But June is contributing only the 19% of the seasonal rainfall. That means though it was 40%

0: percent less, but it contribute only 19% of the entire seasonal rainfall from June to September. So July, from 1st to 10th of July, yes, we have about plus 35%. As a result, now from 1st June to 10th of July, now it is about minus 15%. That means substantially it is made up during the 10 days of rainfall during the July. So as of now, we are 15% less, but we have predicted a deficient monsoon by end of the season. So we have till time till September end, and so the El Nino is growing below normal to normal. Second half of July is not going to be a good rainfall. And August also, because of El Nino, it may not a very good monsoon. Similarly, September. So as a result of this thing, we are indicating, or we have indicated earlier also, that it is going to be a below normal deficient monsoon.
1: Dr. Bana, when the monsoon is below average, right, traditionally the farmer used to save seeds, the desi seeds or the indigenous seed variety. There are also regions like in Odisha where if the floods happen, then the farmer has seeds which are flood resistant, they are salt resistant. Now desi seeds are less. What is IRI's efforts to the farmer, to help the farmer? One, of course, maybe the app or something. But as a scientist, what are your efforts to help the farmers to cope with less rainfall? Because we are majorly growing rice and wheat, and rice is water intensive. And irrigation systems are also some not complete all over. They're erratic here and there. How is a farmer going to cope with less monsoon? What are the efforts on your organization?
2: I would say ICAR and Ministry of Agriculture is reaching to the farmers before the weather does. It means we started our preparedness early. From May 15th onward, we have started our preparedness to reaching to every farmer of every corner of the country through the nationwide network of ICAR system and KVKs and agricultural universities. We conducted a Khet Bachao Abhiyan from June 1 to the end of the June, 30th June, and we reached up to almost 1 crore farmers directly, and almost we covered every village of the country indirectly through various social media campaigns and newspapers and the public media. So for the rice crop, I would say we have short duration varieties like Pusa Basmati 1509 instead of the earlier long duration varieties. We have Pusa Basmati 1692, Pusa Sugandh 5. So these are the some varieties which are of short duration nature. We have now climate resilient varieties. Millets are the option in case of the delayed monsoon, and IMD is predicting that there may be a deficit in the areas where we received the rainfall on time. The millets can be a good option as a diversification option for the traditional rice crop. Direct seeded rice also saves 30% of the water as compared to the traditional transplanted rice. And conservation agriculture, where we are not tilling the fields, we are saving the diesel of the farmers. So energy saving is an option now, particularly in the global challenges of the energy crisis. So we are prepared in that sense also. We are through no-till farming, we are growing the crops now, including the rice crop. And traditional water harvesting structures now being converted into the farm ponds. So we are appealing to the farmers to prepare the farm ponds. Go for the high-tech irrigation where you can save more water.
1: Like drip irrigation.
2: Drip irrigation.
1: Which came from Israel.
2: Yes.
1: Long ago.
2: Yeah. So drip irrigation, sprinkler irrigation, right, rain guns. You can irrigate more area with less water. So more crop per drop is our program. We are well planned in that sense. Our climate resilient varieties. Now we are talking about nutritional security. Earlier we were thinking about the food security only. So nutritional security through biofortified varieties, agronomic biofortification, wherein we are applying the micronutrients to the crops to feed the people. We are including the millets in the plate to provide more amount of zinc, more amount of the iron and other micronutrients to not only humans but also to the livestock through quality fodder. So one health concept we are working on, where we are taking care of our plants, our soil, our animals and human and environmental health as well. So in that sense we are ready. We are ready to tackle any problem of the climate change or the weather conditions, and hopefully the short duration varieties will be able to help us in that sense.
1: So it's nice to know that you're working at many levels, multiple levels, at the level of the farmer, at the level of the livestock, because ultimately what the livestock gives, the milk that they give, right, we consume, and then as you said, environment. And of course the millets are very close to our Prime Minister. He declared International Year of Millets recently, and we even served millet meal to G20 delegates. So that's indeed nice. And Dr. Patnaik, now that we are saying that there will be less monsoon. What are the features available for the farmer? Smartphones are

0: in and have made accessible. We are now a digitized India. We know how UPI is functioning. It's all over. How is a farmer having access to the monsoon prediction or the weather prediction? Is it through smartphone? Do we have apps? How is IMD working in that direction?
1: IMD is working for our dissemination part. Whenever we are generating a weather forecast or warning, so how it should reach to the user actually. In this case, suppose when you are mentioning about the farmer, they are our main user.
0: Yes.
1: So how they are getting this forecast? So in a various, IMD is using various way to disseminate its forecast. Particularly website, it is already there. Then we have a regional center. We have 6 regional centers and we have many, all state capitals having the meteorological centers. That is also a, means the website is there, so in the regional language. So all these things, information are fast, it is available in website. Then all our, whenever this type of thing there, we have WhatsApp group, social media. We are utilizing the social media rigorously. That means to disseminate all users, those who are decision makers, policy makers, state government, central government. So that groups are there. There are various groups are there. Any weather, adverse weather or any that is also disseminated immediately through the WhatsApp group. Then come the our mobile SMS. SMS, we have also means collaboration with our DOT. Through that means millions of farmers are getting through an advisory, whatever IMD is issuing, means through SMS. Then apps. We have also a app, Mausam app for general weather forecasting, even Meghdu app for the AgroMed farmer advisory. Mm-hmm. So we have various way to disseminate our weather information, and particularly whenever there is some adverse weather. That means adverse weather means suppose heavy rainfall is coming or suppose your cyclone is coming. That also will cause large scale devastation to the agriculture crop.
0: Right.
1: So in that way, specially we also give in, along with our forecast that this is a heavy rainfall or this is a cyclone. But along with that, we also indicate what are the impact on agriculture. Mm-hmm. So that also will be because of this weather impact on agriculture. So that impact part also we are disseminating through agro advisory and through our SMS, through mobile apps and websites. And also every day we are making a video, and that is also uploaded. And we also give to media our press release every day, issue press release that is also uploaded in regional language. So various ways we are disseminating so that the information what is generated at the forecasting level, so it should be utilized by the users. And here the farmer is our main user. Let us say if we assume the agriculture part is the thing, so they are utilizing it extensively.
0: Yes, we often say annadata sukhi bhava, which means the farmer, the transporter, the person who stores, the businessman who stored the grain, and ultimately the person who cooks. So the first on the list is the farmer. Which also means, Dr. Patnaik, that we need tremendous convergence of all the ministries, the Earth Science Ministry, the Panchayat Raj Ministry, the Rural Development Ministry. And moving beyond that, the biggest challenge would be diversity of language and culture. How do you break that? Does the Bhashini app help?
1: Yes, we are also using the Bhashini app. Whenever we are generating a forecast, right now we are generating central level. Suppose if it is Delhi office, we are generating bilingual. So it is English and Hindi both. So it is disseminated to our all users. So both language it is there. So the Bhashini app is being used. And as I said, our regional center and med centers are there. They are disseminating in the local language, local audio, local video, and WhatsApp message also in local language. Because diversity, our country is a diverse
0: tremendous
1: country.
0: Diversity.
1: So many languages are there. So all there are means to disseminate all this information in all these languages.
0: That's wonderful, because that is the biggest challenge apart from the logistics, the diversity. Isn't it, Dr. Bana? How are you coping with this? Because you're from an agricultural institute, a very well known, which is taking care of the entire country's agricultural problems. How are you coping with the diversity and the logistics? How are you accessing the farmers?
2: Yes.
0: Because Kisan is our ultimate user.
2: We are working for the farmers, and it is a farming based institution, and our council is working for that. Mm-hmm. And first of all, we are issuing real time agro advisories. Suppose in the last 5-6 days, there was good rains in this region. Mm-hmm. So we will revise our agro advisories. So twice in a week, we are issuing the agro advisories in Hindi and English. But it is not bilingual only. We have wide network of the Krishi Vigyan Kendras in every district. So
0: yes.
2: KVKs, mm-hmm. in their local languages, we are present across the country. Our institutions are located in all the states of the country and in the remotest of the location. So we are issuing in the farmers' own languages, the advisories.
0: That's nice.
2: And other than that, we have our website. We have Pusa Samachar. Every week an issue is coming. Mm-hmm. So in Pusa Samachar also, so through the social media, we are disseminating the information how farmers can cope up with the challenges like low rainfall or high rainfall or waterlogging or whatever scenario is there. We are prepared. We are issuing advisories not only for the crops, for vegetables.

0: also for the animals also, how to manage the adversities of weather. So we are well prepared for that.
1: When you're working at one level is that seed level. You're making seeds which are, let's say, salt resistant, drought resistant, and so on. So we have two kinds of monsoon: southwest monsoon, which is from June to September; northeast monsoon, October to December. Now, when the pattern shifts, does the sowing pattern also shift for the farmer?
0: Yes, definitely. Sowing windows are changing, and we are issuing advisories for sowing and window adjustments also. The varieties, their durations, the new varieties are now able to cope up with the challenges of climate change. New pests and new diseases are emerging in some of the areas, so we are developing the varieties which are resistant to pests, which are resistant to diseases. So on a multi-pronged strategies we are working on, like real-time monitoring, contingency plans for each district's agriculture, not only for the crops but for the livestock, for horticulture, for everything, like pest and disease surveillance, weed management, soil health issue. We are taking care of the soil health
1: We have
0: now.
1: soil health cards as well.
0: The soil health card scheme is there, which is quite revolutionary scheme, and our farmers are now adopting it very widely, and they know the health of their soil, their nutrient status. And now we are talking about the integrated nutrient management, organic agriculture, natural farming. So for different ecologies, these practices are being taken up by the farmers. And to disseminate that knowledge, we are going through an intensive approach. As I said before also, that through Khet Bachao Abhiyan, we reached to the farmers, and the main theme was the balanced crop nutrition, through which we will improve the health of the soil, and through improved soil health, the improved plant health, and ultimately the nutritional security goals of the country can be achieved.
1: As I understand, we've always talked about that farm to fork, whatever is happening in the labs finally must be effective when you start having food on a dining table. So that change is happening. Also, I would want to know that, as I understand, that we are now going, as our Prime Minister often says, Nutan bhi chalna chahiye aur Puratan bhi chalna chahiye. So we are having natural farming, integrated farming, as well as new modern farming through the lab as well. Is that what I'm able to understand? That we're not fixed on one particular ideology, but having both, naya aur purana, dono ko saath.
0: Because when we got independence, we were almost 35, 36 crore people. And that time also, the major challenge was the food security. We were not having sufficient food. We were getting food through PL 480 program from USA. And from a begging bowl, now we are net exporter since 1991. And this year, we have surpassed China in terms of rice production. We are not only feeding our people, which are almost 18% of the global population, from that 2.3-2.4% of the land, we are feeding the other countries as well. We are exporting food, we are exporting the other spices, horticultural produce to the different countries. The scenario has changed, so we have to evolve our scenario now. There are different kind of challenges, and for that, our organic agriculture, the traditional natural farming practices are being popularized now, and the farmers are coming forward. There are consumers now which are aware for the organic products, for the product cultivated or brought from the natural farming, and farmers through the FPOs, farmers producer organizations and self-help groups, they are selling it to the market. So they are having the market access, market linkages are available. And of course, the Pradhan Mantri crop insurance scheme, that Fasal Bima Yojana.
1: Correct.
0: So that is providing a big relief to the farmers. So in case of any adversities of weather, or in case of climate vagaries, in case of the crop fails, they have a support system from the government.
1: That's heartening to know, and truly the country is progressing. So, Dr. Patnaik, when we talk about dissemination of the vagaries of nature, and as Dr. Bana mentioned, that Fasal Bima Yojana is very important. In the Fasal Bima Yojana, if I'm correct, we have expanded the scope and of calamities now for the benefit of the farmer. Does it mean that you, from the IMD, has from the Indian Met Department, has to work in tandem with the other ministries and other departments to ensure that after the dissemination of knowledge, all these loose ends are tightened if there is a calamity for the farmer? Do you also work to that extent, or some other departments?
2: No. So that, as I said earlier, what happened 5-6 years before, our main objective was to forecast the weather. That is the main motto, weather, 5-6 years before.
1: Right.
2: But now that was not the sufficient. That time realization came that yes, forecasting is definitely important, but only the forecast what will be the weather, that is not sufficient. What the weather will do actually.
1: Right.
2: So that is the actual impact.
1: Right.
2: So that

0: impact came, because everybody will say, yes, the 40 degree temperature is okay for me, 40 degree temperature is not okay for that. Mm. So what will impact? So that's why now what happened, since weather is now a severe weather frequency is increasing because of climate change, mm-hmm. severe weather means heavy rainfall frequency is increasing, heat wave frequency is increasing, lightning activity increasing. So all these are severe weather.
1: Yes.
0: So that's why whenever some severe weather we are forecasting, it is our duty now to say the impact also. Suppose agriculture, what will happen to agriculture sector? There will be a separate impact. So that will go to all our agriculture ministry, all our department, everything. There will be also a power sector. Suppose the high temperature, the power sector impacting
1: right.
0: on power sector.
1: Right.
0: So what that also. So we are including the impact. So that is a big change actually in the last 5-6 years there. Not only the weather forecasting. So either actually when we are improving, there the demand also improved. So now it is impact.
1: Right. Impact is very important, and often we talk about agriculture being impacted, as you mentioned. But the urban areas also see the impact, because what is the reason, Dr. Patnaik, that now that we see in our cities, one rain and our cities get choked, almost the whole of India. I can't think of any city which gets left out. And the usual allegation is that the amount of rainfall that would happen in 6 months, I'm talking in just as a metaphorically, is now happening in 6 days. Is that the reason?
0: There are multiple factors, but yes, as you said, that is one of the factors definitely. Mm-hmm. But what is it? Because of climate change, as you said, climate change. So what total over a country as a whole and total amount of rainfall if we see in last 50 years or something, there is no change in trend. Trend means total rainfall, there is no peak increasing trend or decreasing trend.
1: That's the same. More
0: okay,
1: or less the same.
0: Okay, more or less same.
1: More or less,
0: so not significant increasing decreasing trend.
1: Mm-hmm.
0: That is only. But on smaller spatial scale like district, some trend may be there, but overall not there. Then what is happening actually is that 122-day monsoon season, so there are, as you said, number of heavy rainfall days are increasing.
1: Yes.
0: Okay, so 122 days, every day it will not rain. But yes, heavy rainfall days are increasing, very heavy rainfall days are increasing. That's why the total amount of rainfall that you will get in number of very less number of days.
1: Mm-hmm.
0: So that's why the downpours are there. This is because of the climate change definitely there, frequency is increasing, so rising temperature and other factors are also contributing, and that's why heavy rainfall are there. But when you are city facing this type of thing, this is one factor, climate change, but there are other factors also. Urbanization is there,
1: yes.
0: Drainage system is not there, water will not go, it will rain or run up. So all this immediately, that will contribute to also this water logging in city, urban planning. So other factors are also
1: there.
0: Contributing.
1: Mm-hmm.
0: But yes, there is definitely climate change is there, and that is also increasing the frequency of the heavy rainfall. That is also a factor.
1: Dr. Bana, how much, as Dr. Patnaik said, sudden rainfall, too much rainfall in one go rather than spreading over a few months or a few days or weeks earlier. What is the significance of the old style method of ponds, johars? What is the significance of those traditional systems in storing of water so that the farmer has the irrigation system running all through the year? Whether it rains or it doesn't rain much, he has a system on.
2: As I said, that we have to evolve ourselves for tackling the challenges of the climate change.
1: Jeez.
2: We have to be more smart, or farmers has to be more smart.
1: Jeez.
2: So the earlier structures, the old structures like johars in every villages, now farmers, specifically in the desert region of our country, Rajasthan, Telangana, these regions where the rainfall is very, very less. So farmers are preparing, constructing their own farm ponds.
1: Mm-hmm.
2: Talab, they call it.
1: Mm-hmm.
2: So in their farm ponds, they harvest the excess rainfall. Since the excess and very high rainfall events are more, so they harvest that excess water and they utilize it for life-saving irrigation of their crops later.
1: Mm-hmm.
2: Subsequently, when they face the long dry spells in the monsoon season or the post-monsoon season for rabi season crops. And now we have not only the varieties which are drought-resistant or drought-tolerant, we are working on the management aspect of the crops, wherein, like conservation agricultural practices, we are appealing to the farmers not to burn the residues, but to retain the crop residues, the parali we call it,
1: yes.
2: over the surface to protect the land, to increase its organic carbon, biological activities into it, and to reduce the evapotranspiration losses of the soil moisture. Such atmospheric or the climatic vagaries, we have to adopt the newer technologies like water harvesting
1: yes.
2: structures, life-saving irrigations, the drip and sprinkler irrigations, and now even farmers using the drip irrigation for rice cultivation also, which used to be believed at like flooding, keeping the fields flooded. So a lot of saving of the water resources can be done through adoption of the newer climate smart agricultural technology.
1: Dr. Patnaik, we see a lot of climate change.

0: not just in India, but all over the world. Talking about our country, how do you see this going? Because at the same time, you see at one place in our country will be having drought and the other will be having excess water, floods.
1: India is fortunate to have a very strong monsoon system. You will not find this type of very sea, land sea contrast and strong monsoon in other part of Europe. Fortunately, our north side is land, Asian vast landmass, and southern part is the vast Indian Ocean.
0: Right.
1: So because of that thing, we are having a strong monsoon system. And due to that thing, sometimes monsoon, what happens? Monsoon will not behave uniformly every day. Some it will come as a pulse.
0: Hmm.
1: Okay, it is come as a pulse or surge, we can say surge.
0: Yes, yes.
1: So that surge will bring just like the first 10 days of July or 9 days of July. It was very good and rainfall over central India and western part, even flooding over Gujarat or Maharashtra, or Madhya Pradesh. You have seen all the things. Now it is over some part of hilly region. So that is there. But it, some other part, northeast India, now it is deficient rainfall. So these changes are the India's vast country. And as of now, still northeast India is 37% less rainfall now. As of now, from 1st June to 10th of July, northeast India, the eastern northeast India is 37% less rainfall. Southern peninsula is 16% less we have received now. And northwest India and central middle bank. That is close to normal rainfall. So this variation is there. We also predicted this type of variation that northeast also will be deficient rainfall.
0: Rainfall is less but not too less. So on that hope, thank you both of you for coming to Akashwani and enlightening us. Thank you very much.
1: Thank you.
2: Namaskar.
3: You were listening to a discussion on understanding India's changing monsoon patterns amid climate change and their impact on agriculture and food security. The participants were Dr. D.R. Patnaik, Senior Scientist, India Meteorological Department, and Dr. R.S. Bana, Senior Scientist, Indian Council of Agricultural Research. Moderator was Lalima Aneja Dang. 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

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Hakan ing program kabawan shapi nak akash bani shilo. 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